0: What plaything can you offer me today?
1: An obscure body in the SK system, Your Majesty. The inhabitants refer to it as the planet Earth.
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0: 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Will you destroy this earth?
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But I'm about to wonder where can you be? And I broke down

black, gleaming in the sunlight, both white and black. Not stopping at no stations marked colored no white. Just stopping in the fields in the broad daylight. Stopping in the country in the wide open air, where there never was a Jim Crow sign nowhere.

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I say you look so fine that I really want to make you mine. 4, 5, 6, come on and get your kicks. Now you don't

I said, are you gonna be my girl? It's a 1, 2, 3, take my hand and come with me, because you look so fine that I really wanna make you mine. I said, you look so fine that I really wanna make you mine. 4, 5, 6, come on and get your kicks. Now you don't need a

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Yeah, we'll meet again. I don't know where, and I don't know when, but I do know that we'll meet again some sunny day. 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

0: It's true, I have a lot of friends in politics. But they wouldn't be friendly very long if they knew my business was drugs instead of gambling, which they regard as a harmless vice. But drugs is a dirty business.
1: Radyo Eksen'de E vitamini devam ediyor.

0: When I was young, I thought house painters painted houses. What did I know? I was a working guy, a business agent for Teamster Local 107 out of South Philly.
1: 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Until I wasn't no more. And then I started painting houses. Myself.
2: Radyo Eksen'de E vitamini devam ediyor.

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